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0: Number one for hot new country, KX 94.7, Lainey Wilson's latest phone, keys, wallet. Kane Brown, too, putting some miles on it tonight. How you doing? It's Mikey, and I am definitely guilty of this. Maybe you are as well, but apparently 70% of us have added items to our carts just so that we could get the free shipping. Yeah, online shopping has turned the checkout process into this psychological game where the psychological triggers push consumers to spend more than they originally intended to, and the data shows that 70% of online shoppers have actually added items to their carts specifically to reach that threshold for the free shipping. Yeah, it's ridiculous. Like, I saved $8 on shipping by spending $47 extra on stuff I didn't need. Take that, capitalism.
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0: Get lost with the Hunter Brothers tonight on KX 94.7. Braden King on the way, and even after 23 straight weeks on top, it is still the biggest song in the world, and I'm going to play it for you next.
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0: 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Dean Brody's a man without a woman. Dean Brody and the Rec Laws lit her up last night on the RBC Amphitheater stage, along with her buddy Nate Holler, the Hometown Heroes Tour. How good was that show? Shaboozy, he's on that stage tonight. Jason Aldean, too, with Big Green Tractor. How you doing? It's Mikey. And if you haven't already done so, make sure you go click on the K Extras for your chance to snag $100 in Lotto Max tickets to be awarded every single Tuesday. That Lotto Max jackpot, that's good enough, right? Yeah, we can get you $100 to spend in Lotto Max tickets, but you got to go click or tap on the K Extras right now over on our website at kx947.fm, and then we'll give those tickets away on Tuesday morning. Simple as that.
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0: Jess Moskaluk is heading to the Opry for the very first time. Still one of my favorite moments from last weekend's CCMA Awards. She was surprised live on stage. She fell to a knee, started crying, could not believe it. And she turned over at one point and just yelled the word, Mom! I loved it. Jess has been a buddy of mine for quite some time, so I loved that moment. And I love the fact that she's finally going to be making her Grand Ole Opry debut. I do have some Jess lined up for you as we get you right back into another long ride tonight with Russell Dickerson on KX 94.7.

0: from Morgan Wallen. The track's called Been By Now on KX 94.7. Zach McPhee on the way, and Brooks and Dunn will get us right back into another long ride straight ahead.
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0: Number one for Hot New Country, KX 94.7. Never miss a clue in the KX 5 Grand Cash Quest by streaming us on all of your devices this weekend. Dallas Smith with his latest Good Time Goes. Luke Combs, too. Sleepless in a Hotel Room. We're going boots off with John Party coming up. And Dylan Scott will get us right back into another long ride of New Country straight ahead.
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0: Number one for Hot New Country, KX 94.7. He's getting you up and dancing tonight at the RBC Amphitheater Shaboozy with his latest cowgirl. Jade Eagleson, too, getting lucky on a Friday night in KX Country. How you doing? It's Mikey. Appreciate the company on this Friday, September 25th. Gomer Pyle debuted on this date in 64. On this date in 97, ER was telecast live using just four cameras. And in 2001, Michael Jordan announced that he was returning to basketball to play for the Washington Wizards. We try to, you know, erase that part of MJ's career from my memory. Sully Burrow's on the way, and we're going to get along with Kenny next.
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1: 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A little Tim Hicks for you, pal. Josh Dumpf on the way, and Max McNown will get us right back into another long ride of new country straight ahead.
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0: 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Thelma and James with their latest alternate ending. I've got Coetzel, Ella Langley lined up for you. And we're going to check in on Haley out in Toronto next.
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0: Shout out to Haley in Toronto. I wonder what she's up to on this Friday night as we get you right back into another long ride with Sam Hunt on KX 94.7.

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1: What's up, y'all? It's Cole Wetzel, and here's my new song with Ella Langley. How'd you get so jaded? I hit up Ella. We got on it. It didn't take us very long to get it whooped, and yeah, it turned out to be a really cool tune.
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0: 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Josh Ross's Hate How You Look, Luke Bryan 2, and That's My Kinda Night. The KX 5 grand cash quest is underway. 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

0: 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Owen is live at First Ontario Concert Hall right here in the Hammer, November 1st. 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
2: 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There isn't more they could have done to help me feel more confident and comfortable through the process, truly. They were constantly in communication and guided me through the whole process. I would definitely recommend Michael St. Jean to family and friends.
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0: 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At MikeKX947 on Instagram. 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

0: 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Picked up a musical collaboration of the year last weekend at the CCMA Awards, and Songwriters of the Year as well for that track. John Morgan, his latest coming up, and Tyler Joe Miller with a little help from his buddy Matt Lang will get us right back into another long ride of new country up next. But first, we got to go to the fridge.
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0: All right, back from the fridge. Time to crack a cold one as we get you right back into another long ride tonight. I'm going to hit the road. We will do this again tomorrow. Enjoy your night. Don't forget to be awesome, all right? Tyler Joe Miller and Matt Lang's Never Met a Beer on KX.

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0: 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What country am I in?
1: 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It's 5 o'clock somewhere.
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1: What's up, y'all? It's Cole Wetzel. I hear my new song with Ella Langley. How'd you get so jaded? I hit up Ella. We got on it. It didn't take us very long to get it whooped. And yeah, it turned out to be a really cool tune.
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2: Good morning. It's 7 o'clock. I'm Nick Hughes with KX News for St. Jean Realty. Making news this hour. Protesters are gathering in Hamilton this afternoon, calling for Doug Ford's resignation. It's one of many protests planned across the province today as people speak out against the premier's decisions and laws. The Hamilton rally is set for 2 p.m. at Centennial Parkway and Queenston Road. The hockey coach at Arizona State University is speaking publicly. For the first time since Stony Creek's Matthew Mayich collapsed during an outdoor practice, Greg Powers says the entire team and staff are affected by the incident.
3: Matthew and his family are very much in our thoughts, in our prayers, and at the forefront of our minds as we try to prepare for a new season.
2: Mayich has been in hospital in critical condition since last month. His family says he needs a miracle to recover. Police are investigating. We're learning more about the alleged interactions between the Tumblr Ridge shooter and ChatGPT. An American magazine claims that the OpenAI chatbot vividly described the effectiveness of a shotgun in a classroom. BC's Attorney General Nikki Sharma is calling on the feds to change the criminal code to ensure accountability for artificial intelligence companies. Meantime, members of Parliament are split on whether and how AI should be used in the House of Commons. The Economist says 20% of what was said on the floor late last year was AI-generated. The same report found Canada had the second highest rate of AI use compared to other countries. An aquarium that took in two whales from Marineland says the animals had chronic pre-existing diseases. Shedd Aquarium says the two belugas they welcomed, who have since passed away, had significant gastrointestinal disease, but wouldn't say that was the cause of their death. Four whales and a dolphin shipped out of the closed Niagara Falls theme park have died since being rehomed. And Ontario public high school teachers are set to vote in November on whether they should be willing to strike. That now means all major education unions will now look to their members for strike mandates this fall. Current education contracts expired at the end of August. While the Blue Jays beat the Reds 6-5 to open their final series of the season last night, meantime, Vladdy apologized to fans after criticism for his comments that went viral on social media. Guerrero said his 14-year, $500 million U.S. contract was for what he already accomplished in his career, not for what he was projected to do. Weather is next.
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Monday, a high of 21 on Monday. It's 10 degrees right now up in Milton, 11 in the Hammer, 12 degrees in Oakville. There's weather and more at kxcountry.fm. It is 7:06. How you doing? It's Mikey. Good morning. High Valley coming up. The latest from Laney 2 as we get you right back into another long ride with Chris Stapleton.

for you. The last of the overnight cloud will clear out this morning, making way for nothing but sunshine this weekend. She's going to be a beaut. Clark, 21 degrees are high today, clear and 8 degrees tonight. Sunny and 21 again tomorrow. That's when the clouds will start to roll back in Sunday night into

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1: Dean Brody and the Reclaws just can't help themselves this morning on KX 94.7. I was lucky enough to see those guys on the Hometown Heroes tour at the RBC Amphitheater on Thursday night. Incredible show. I heard it was just as good last night in Cambridge for the Fest to Fall. If you were there and you're up early, you can shoot me some photos. Shoot me some video. 905-667-1947. How you doing? It's Mikey. Good morning. 7:21. 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
1: Sunny and 21 today, clear and 8 degrees tonight. Sunshine, 21 degrees again tomorrow. And as we get into Monday, clouds rolling back in with a high of 21. 10 degrees right now up in Milton, 11 in the Hammer, 12 in Oakville. There's weather and more at kxcountry.fm. It is 7:25. Ellen Morgan coming up as we get you right back into another long ride with Dan and Shay.

0: Mornings. I Can't Love You Anymore on KX94.7. 735 Morning Jelly Roll on the way in Alabama. We'll get us right back into another long ride with some mountain music up next.
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0: Number one for Hot New Country, KX 94.7. Never miss a clue in the KX 5 Grand Cash Quest by streaming us on all of your devices this weekend. Another clue lined up for you next hour. The James Barker Band with their latest After Dark. It is 7:48. Shania coming up, and Luke Combs will get us right back into another long ride straight ahead.
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0: We've got sunny skies today. We're going to warm up to 21 degrees, clear and 8 degrees tonight. Sunshine, 21 tomorrow. Clouds rolling back in for Monday, though, with a high of 21. 10 degrees right now up in Milton, 11 in the Hammer. It's 12 degrees in Oakville. There is weather and more at kxcountry.fm. 7:53, Shania coming up as we get you right back into the tunes with the latest from Luke Combs.

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2: Good morning. It's 8 o'clock. I'm Nick Hughes with KX News for the Dirt Depot in Bruce's Bins, making news this hour. Hamilton is one of many cities across Ontario where protests are planned today as people rally against Doug Ford. They're calling for the premier to step down, citing a number of his laws and decisions. The Hamilton rally goes this afternoon at 2 o'clock near Centennial Parkway and Queenston Road. The investigation continues after a young hockey player from Stoney Creek collapsed during a training exercise last month. Greg Powers is Matthew Mayich's coach at Arizona State University. He spoke about the incident for the first time this week.
3: Players and coaches and staff who work with the team, we are all affected by what has happened, and everybody is coping with this in different ways.
2: Mayich, a prospect for the St. Louis Blues, remains in hospital. The Federal Competition Bureau is turning its attention to the way grocery stores set prices. Starting next week, officials will examine practices like algorithmic pricing, loyalty programs, shrinkflation, and skimpflation, which involves selling a lower quality product for the same price. A Chicago aquarium that took in two whales from Marineland says the animals had chronic pre-existing diseases before arriving. Shedd Aquarium says the two belugas they took in had significant gastrointestinal disease. They've both since passed away, but officials at the aquarium wouldn't say it was the cause of death.

0: the death. Four whales and a dolphin shipped out of Marineland have died since being sent out of the closed park. You can get old documents shredded and support a good cause in Oakville today. The Halton branch of Crime Stoppers is holding a fundraising event at Halton Police Headquarters, and that's happening from 8 until 1. They just want you to make a donation and watch your old documents get shredded. And former Leafs president Brendan Shanahan is recommending changes to junior men's hockey in Ontario. Shanahan was asked by Hockey Canada to conduct a review of junior hockey in the province. The report includes 11 recommendations, including the development of a standardized billeting policy and allowing players age 16 to 17 to register and play anywhere in the province. In sports, the Blue Jays kicked off their final home series with a win, beating the Reds 6-5 last night. Meantime, Vlad Jr. apologized for his comments he's made about his contract. Weather is next.
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3: All right, we've got sunny skies today. We're going to warm up to 21 degrees, clear and 8 degrees tonight. Sunny and 21 again tomorrow. Clouds rolling back in for Monday, though, with a high of 21 degrees. It's 8 right now out in Brantford, 9 in Burlington, 11 in Mississauga. There's weather and more at KXCountry.fm. It is 8:04 morning. We're going to take you south of Sanity with Zach Top over the next few as we get you right back into another long ride and get you up and dancing with Tyler Hubbard.

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0: Number one for Hot New Country, KX 94.7. That's the new one from Haley Benedict. Track is called Party Without You. Blake Shelton, too, with Honeybee. Blake is going to be a special guest with Crook and Chase tomorrow morning as they celebrate the 25th anniversary of his debut album. Zach Top, too, taking us south of sanity this morning. Zach says he really tried to play it cool while hanging out with George Strait. He says, I got to hang out with him on his bus, drink a little tequila, and chat with him for a bit. We talked a lot about golf. We are both frustrated golfers. Same, Zach, same. Anytime I get around guys like that, I got to hold myself back from just being a fan. I try to play it cool and just have a normal conversation. I don't know how you can have a normal conversation with George Strait. Jordan Davis coming up, and the Chief will get us right back into another long ride of New Country up next.
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0: Sunny and 21 degrees today, clear and 8 degrees tonight. Another good-looking day tomorrow. Lots of sunshine, a high of 21. Clouds rolling in for Monday, though, with a high of 21. 8 degrees right now as we get ourselves going out in Brantford, 9 in Burlington. It's 11 in Mississauga. There's weather and more at kxcountry.fm. 8:22 morning. Just a quick reminder, Red Hill closed both directions, top and bottom this weekend for its annual maintenance. Traffic going to be a lot heavier than normal on the east side. side of Hamilton into Stony Creek this weekend. So give yourself a bit of extra time if you're booting around and trying to get up and down the mountain. Hey, another clue in the KX 5 grand cash quest is but minutes away. Stay close, all right, as we get you right back into another long ride and take you to church.

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0: 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It is 8:35. Morning, Brett Young coming up, and Russell Dickerson will get us right back into another long ride of new country straight ahead.
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0: Denver Hot New Country, KX 94.7, and never miss a clue in the KX 5 Grand Cash Quest by streaming us on all of your devices this weekend. Along with Josh Stump's latest, Johnny Walker back to me. Josh is on the road with Tay Bay. We're going to see those boys on Valentine's Day right here in the Hammer at Bridgeworks. All of your concert details over on the concerts page at KX 94.7.fm. It is 8:48. Morning sunshine today, 21 degrees. It's going to be a beautiful day for the Dundas Duck Derby. It is happening at 11 o'clock. It is this new fun Rotary fundraiser, which will bring Dundas together to support local community initiatives by launching 1,000 rubber ducks down Spencer Creek. So it's going to start at 11 o'clock from the Ogilvy Street Bridge. We're going to launch those rubber ducks down to the Thorpe Street Bridge. If you'd like to take part, head on out there. It is $20 per duck, or you can get 3 ducks for $50. The grand prize, $2,500, $1,000 for second place, $500 for third place. A beautiful day for the Dundas Duck Derby happening today at 11 o'clock. 1,000 ducks going down the river, starting from the Ogilvy Street Bridge in Dundas.
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0: Games, weather. for bringing the sunshine today. Sunny skies, 21 degrees are high. Clear and 8 degrees tonight. More sunshine tomorrow. A high of 21. Clouds rolling back in for Monday, though. But that's okay. As long as the weekend is sunny, we're good with that. Monday, once we head back to work and school, clouds and 21 degrees. Bit of a cool start out in Brantford. 8, 9 degrees right now. It's 9 in Burlington, 11 in Mississauga. There's weather and more at KXCountry.fm. It is 8:53. Hey, it's Mikey. Good morning. Just a quick reminder, Red Hill remains closed up and down the mountain this weekend for its annual maintenance. You're going to see a lot of extra traffic on the east end of Hamilton today out into Stony Creek as well. So give yourself a bit of extra time with this Red Hill closure. All lanes scheduled to reopen 5 a.m. on Monday morning. High Valley coming up as we get you right back into another long ride with the latest from Morgan Wallen.

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1: Good morning. It's 9 o'clock. I'm Nick Hughes with KX News for MakeSpace Storage. Making news this hour. Protesters are gathering in Hamilton this afternoon, calling for Doug Ford's resignation. It's one of many protests planned across the province today as people speak out against the premier's decisions and laws. The Hamilton rally is set for 2 p.m. at Centennial Parkway and Queenston Road. The hockey coach at Arizona State University is speaking publicly. For the first time since Stony Creek's Matthew Mayich collapsed during an outdoor practice, Greg Powers says the entire team and staff are affected by the incident.
2: Matthew and his family are very much in our thoughts, in our prayers, and at the forefront of our minds as we try to prepare for a new season.
1: Mayich has been in hospital in critical condition since last month. His family says he needs a miracle to recover. Police are investigating. We're learning more about the alleged interactions between the Tumblr Ridge shooter and ChatGPT. An American magazine claims that the OpenAI chatbot vividly described the effectiveness of a shotgun in a classroom. BC's Attorney General Nikki Sharma is calling on the feds to change the criminal code to ensure accountability for artificial intelligence companies. Meantime, members of Parliament are split on whether and how AI should be used in the House of Commons. The Economist says 20% of what was said on the floor late last year was AI-generated. The same report found Canada had the second highest rate of AI use compared to other countries. An aquarium that took in two whales from Marineland says the animals had chronic pre-existing diseases. Shedd Aquarium says the two belugas they welcomed, who have since passed away, had significant gastrointestinal disease, but wouldn't say that was the cause of their death. Four whales and a dolphin shipped out of the closed Niagara Falls theme park have died since being rehomed. And Ontario Public

0: Ontario public high school teachers are set to vote in November on whether they should be willing to strike. That now means all major education unions will now look to their members for strike mandates this fall. Current education contracts expired at the end of August. While the Blue Jays beat the Reds 6-5 to open their final series of the season last night, meantime, Vladdy apologized to fans after criticism for his comments that went viral on social media. Guerrero said his 14-year, $500 million U.S. contract was for what he already accomplished in his career, not for what he was projected to do. Weather is next.
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6: Sunny and 21 degrees today, clear and 8 degrees tonight. Lots of sunshine again tomorrow, high of 21. Now the clouds are going to roll back in for Monday, though, with a high of 21 degrees. It's 10 right now in the Hammer, 12 in St. Catharines, 14 out in Toronto. There's weather and more at kxcountry.fm. It is 9:04. Kenny Chesney's brand new album, Silver Sands Marina, came out yesterday. I got about halfway through it. I still got half more to go, but from what I've heard, it is Kenny Chesney. Love that tune. Carry On, so I'm going to play it for you in less than 10 as we get you right back into another long ride with Jelly Roll.

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1: Just make sure my mountains are blue. The James Barker Band's Lawn Chair Lazy on KX 94.7. Kenny 2 with his latest Carry On, Silver Sands Marina. The brand new album, Kenny Chesney, came out yesterday. It is 9:17. How you doing? It's Mikey. Sunny skies today. 21 degrees. It is 10 right now in KX country. Tomorrow's going to be another beautiful day as the Kidney Walk returns to the city of Hamilton tomorrow. It's happening at a new location this year. It's at William Connell Park, which is 1086 West 5th. Friends, family, and members of our kidney community are going to be out there showing their support for the loved ones living with kidney disease. It is happening tomorrow at William Connell Park. Registration will begin at 9 with the walk time set for 10 o'clock. Kidney Walk Hamilton tomorrow, 1086 West 5th Street in Hamilton at William Connell Park. Luke Combs on the way, and Billy Zimmerman will kick off another long ride of new country for us straight ahead.
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3: 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You can head on down, have some fun. That's down 111 Burlington Street in Hamilton, and right across the road. All weekend long, the HMCS Haida invites you to experience the Navy's past, present, and future on Hamilton's waterfront. 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I'm Mitch in the KX947 Events Cruiser.
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1: Sunny and 21 degrees today, clear and 8 degrees tonight. Sunshine 21 again tomorrow. Clouds rolling back in for Monday, though, with a high of 21. 10 degrees right now in the Hammer. It's 12 in St. Catharines, 14 out in Toronto. There's weather and more at KXCountry.fm. It is 9:23. Tim Hicks is cleared for takeoff. His latest coming up as we get you right back into another long ride with Bailey Zimmerman.

0: Tim Hicks, his latest, The Pilot, on KX 94.7. That one for Richie and Joanne checking in from Rock Point this weekend. Happy birthday, Joanne. I've got Ella's latest lined up for you, and Jake Owen will get us right back into another long ride of new country coming up next.
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0: 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We're going to get up to 21 degrees, 11 right now in KX country as we roll into another long ride with Jake Owen on KX 94.7.

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0: 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Another clue in the 5 Grand Cash Quest coming up for you next hour. Braden King and We Got Beer. That one for Dippy. You got some beer last night. It is 9:46. How you doing? It's Mikey. Speaking of the 5 Grand Cash Quest, yeah, another clue lined up for you next hour. So what we've done is we've hidden $5,000. It's invisible, hidden in a real location. Jesse D. Domenico of Hamilton was quick to find our $3,000, which we hid in the HMCS Haida. So this time we're doing it again, but for more money. Again, $5,000, invisible, hidden in a real location somewhere in KX country. And the first person to find it can keep it. Another clue next hour. Your first chance to take a little stab at where you think the money is hidden will happen Monday morning between 5:30 and 9 with Toph and Melissa on the KX Morning Ride as we continue the KX 5 Grand Cash Quest.
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2: 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I'm Mitch in the KX947 Events Cruiser.
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0: She's at Butte Clark. Sunny skies, 21 degrees today. Clear and 8 tonight. Sunny and 21 again tomorrow. As we get into Monday, the clouds will roll back into KX country with a high of 21. 13 degrees right now up in Milton. 14 in both Hamilton and Oakville. There is weather and more at kxcountry.fm. It is 9:52. How you doing? It's Mikey. Good morning. Just a quick reminder, Red Hill remains closed top to bottom both directions for their annual maintenance. You're going to see a lot of extra traffic in the east end of the city out into Stony Creek this weekend because of that full Red Hill closure. Give yourself a bit of extra time if you're booting up and down the mountain, especially in the east end of the city. Shania coming up after we get back to drinking with Zach John King this morning.

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1: Good morning. It's 10 o'clock. I'm Nick Hughes with KX News, making news this hour. Hamilton is one of many cities across Ontario where protests are planned today as people rally against Doug Ford. They're calling for the premier to step down, citing a number of his laws and decisions. The Hamilton rally goes this afternoon at 2 o'clock near Centennial Parkway and Queenston Road. The investigation continues after a young hockey player from Stoney Creek collapsed during a training exercise last month. Greg Powers is Matthew Mayich's coach at Arizona State University. He spoke about the incident for the first time this week.
2: Players and coaches and staff who work with the team, we are all affected by what has happened, and everybody is coping with this in different ways.
1: Mayich, a prospect for the St. Louis Blues, remains in hospital. The Federal Competition Bureau is turning its attention to the way grocery stores set prices. Starting next week, officials will examine practices like algorithmic pricing, loyalty programs, shrinkflation, and skimpflation, which involves selling a lower quality product for the same price. A Chicago aquarium that took in two whales from Marineland says the animals had chronic pre-existing diseases before arriving. Shedd Aquarium says the two belugas they took in had significant gastrointestinal disease. They've both since passed away, but officials at the aquarium wouldn't say it was the cause of death. Four whales and a dolphin shipped out of Marineland have died since being sent out of the closed park. You can get old documents shredded and support a good cause in Oakville today. The Halton branch of Crime Stoppers is holding a fundraising event at Halton Police Headquarters, and that's happening from 8 until 1. They just want you to make a donation and watch your old documents get shredded. And former Leafs president Brendan Shanahan is recommending changes to junior men's hockey in Ontario. Shanahan was asked by Hockey Canada to conduct a review of junior hockey in the province. The report includes 11 recommendations, including the development of a standardized billeting policy and allowing players aged 16 to 17 to register and play anywhere in the province. The Blue Jays play their second last game of the season at the Dome this afternoon. Treya Savage gets the start. The Ticats look to snap a four-game losing streak in Edmonton tonight. And Hamilton Forge FC are in BC to meet Vancouver FC at Langley Events Center. Weather is next.
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3: Sunny and 21 degrees today, clear and 8 tonight. Sunny and 21 again tomorrow. Clouds rolling in for Monday with a high of 21 degrees. 13 right now up in Milton. It is 14 in both Hamilton and Oakville. There's weather and more at kxcountry.fm. It is 10:04. Hey, it's Mikey. Good morning. Stay close. Another clue in the KX 5 Grand Cash Quest is but minutes away, literally like 5 minutes away. So hang around for a few more as we get you right back into another long ride with Sam Hunt.

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0: 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Morning. Appreciate you riding shotgun on this Saturday, September 26th. Gilligan's Island debuted on this date back in 64. The Brady Bunch also debuted on this date in 1969, as did Knight Rider. Three big-time shows right there. Knight Rider debuted September 26th, 1982. Tucker Wetmore on the way, and we're going to check out of the hotel with Old Dominion next.
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2: 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I'm here at the Animal Adoptions of Flamborough, 1269 Center Road in Flamborough, for their fall sale. 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But hey, come early because the good stuff goes quick. You're gonna have to drop on by, have some fun, loads of parking, so you don't have to worry about that. However, a lot of the sale is upstairs, so if you have trouble with stairs, there are some items out here in the parking lot as well, especially if you want some pet items too. 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If you'd like to learn more, you can head on over to the link on our events page, kx947.fm. Thanks to Strode's Barbecue and Deli for making this trip possible. I'm Mitch in the KX947 Events Cruiser.
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0: Good looking day in front of us. Sunny skies, a high of 21 today, clear and 8 degrees tonight. Sunny and 21 again tomorrow. And as we roll into Monday, clouds and 21 degrees. 13 right now up in Milton. It is 14 degrees in both Hamilton and Oakville. There is weather and more at kxcountry.fm. It's 10:23. Luke Bryan, his latest coming up for you over the next few as we get you right back into another long ride with Old Dominion.

0: Hitting the highway with Lightning McQueen this morning on KX 94.7. Rascal Flatts, Life is a Highway at 10:35. Morgan coming up, and Max McNown will get us right back into another long ride of new country straight ahead.
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0: 10:38, sunny and 21 are high today. It is 19 degrees right now as we get you right back into another long ride this morning with Max McNown on KX 94.7.

0: Number one for Hot New Country, KX94.7. 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Yeah, listen your way with Dallas Smith and Good Time Goes, Morgan Wallen too, with Thinking About Me at 10:48. 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
2: 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I'm Mitch in the KX947 Events Cruiser.
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0: Sunshine, 21 degrees today, clear and 8 tonight, sunny and 21 again tomorrow. And as we roll into Monday, clouds back into KX country with a high of 21. 16 degrees right now in Brantford, 17 in Mississauga. It is 19 degrees in Burlington. There's weather and more at KXCountry.fm. It's 10:53. How you doing? It's Mikey. Good morning. Just a quick reminder, Red Hill closed top and bottom both directions for the annual maintenance this weekend. There is going to be a lot of excess traffic in that east end of the city today and tomorrow, and out into Stony Creek as well. So give yourself a bit of extra time because of that Red Hill closure. The lanes of the Red Hill, both up and down, are scheduled to reopen 5 a.m. on Monday morning. But pack your patience around the east side of the mountain this weekend. James Barker Band's coming up as we get you right back into the tunes. Here's the latest from Laney.

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7: Good morning. It's 11 o'clock. I'm Nick Hughes with KX News for the Dirt Depot in Bruce's Bins. Making news this hour. Protesters are gathering in Hamilton this afternoon, calling for Doug Ford's resignation. It's one of many protests planned across the province today as people speak out against the premier's decisions and laws. The Hamilton rally is set for 2 p.m. at Centennial Parkway and Queenston Road. The hockey coach at Arizona State University is speaking publicly. For the first time since Stony Creek's Matthew Mayich collapsed during an outdoor practice, Greg Powers says the entire team and staff are affected by the incident.
8: Matthew and his family are very much in our thoughts, in our prayers, and at the forefront of our minds as we try to prepare for a new season.
7: Mayich has been in hospital in critical condition since last month. His family says he needs a miracle to recover. Police are investigating. We're learning more about the alleged interactions between the Tumblr Ridge shooter and ChatGPT. An American magazine claims that the OpenAI chatbot vividly described the effectiveness of a shotgun in a classroom. BC's Attorney General Nikki Sharma is calling on the feds to change the criminal code to ensure accountability for artificial intelligence companies. Meantime, members of Parliament are split on whether and how AI should be used in the House of Commons. The Economist says 20% of what was said on the floor late last year was AI-generated. The same report found Canada had the second highest rate of AI use compared to other countries. An aquarium that took in two whales from Marineland says the animals had chronic pre-existing diseases. Shedd Aquarium says the two belugas they welcomed, who have since passed away, had significant gastrointestinal disease, but wouldn't say that was the cause of their death. Four whales and a dolphin shipped out of the closed Niagara Falls theme park have died since being rehomed. And Ontario public high school teachers are set to vote in November on whether they should be willing to strike. That now means all major education unions will now look to their members for strike mandates this fall. Current education contracts expired at the end of August. The Blue Jays send Treya Savage to the mound for their second last game of the season. They host the Reds this afternoon at the Dome. The Ticats are in Edmonton taking on the Elks. Toronto FC also on the road. They're in Nashville tonight. And Hamilton Forge FC plays Vancouver FC in BC. Weather is next.
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11: Sunny skies, 21 degrees today, clear and 8 degrees tonight. Sunny again tomorrow with a high of 21. Clouds rolling back in for Monday, though, with a high of 21 degrees. 16 right now out in Brantford, 17 in Mississauga. It is 19 degrees in Burlington. There's

Good morning, Cody Johnson coming up. Doc Brown fueling up. Jelly's DeLorean as we speak as well. His latest also on the way. So we get you right back into another long ride of New Country with Thomas Rhett.

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0: number one for hot new country, KX 94.7, home of the KX 5 Grand Cash Quest with Tim Hicks and What a Song Should Do. Cody Johnson as well with The Fall. It is 11:18. Jays wrapping up their season with the Reds this weekend. Trey Savage on the hill for the Blue Jays a little bit later on this afternoon. The Brantford Bulldogs off to a nice little start early on in the OHL season. Undefeated as things get into action today. They are hosting Kingston later on tonight out in Brantford. The Ticats, well, they just need a lot to happen. They basically need to win out and get a lot of help coming home in these last few games of the CFL season. They're in Edmonton to play the Elks later on tonight. I've got Luke Combs on the way, and Blake Shelton will take us to God's Country next.
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2: 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Or, hey, even better, drop on by, pick up some items, and ask your questions to all of the wonderful staff that are there at the Animal Adoptions of Flamborough. 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
10: Sunny skies, a high of 21 today. Clear and 8 degrees overnight tonight. Sunny and 21 again tomorrow. Clouds rolling back in for Monday, though, with a high of 21. 17 degrees right now in Mississauga. It's 17 out in Brantford, 19 in Burlington. There's weather and more at kxcountry.fm. It's 11:23. Thelma and James coming up. Some Luke Combs, too, as we get you right back into another long ride with Blake Shelton.

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0: pretending. Thelma and James with her latest alternate ending on KX 94.7. Morning, it's 11:33. Beautiful day, sunshine, 21. Our high, it is 19 degrees right now in KX country. We'll take you south of Sanity over the next few. And Gabby Barrett will get us right back into another long ride of new country right after these.
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0: 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It's just that simple.

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0: 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Never miss a clue in the KX 5 Grand Cash Quest by streaming us on all of your devices this weekend. Another clue coming up for you next hour. Cameron Whitcomb's Kingdom of Fear, Zach Top 2 with South of Sanity. It is 11:47. BK, Cooper Allen on the way, and we're going boots off next.
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2: Hey everyone, it's Mitch. I'm here at Eastwood Park for the Walk for Veterans. Now, registration starts in a little bit at 1 o'clock, and the walk starts at 2, but there's a whole bunch of fun activities going on down in this part of Hamilton today. Right across the road, you can head on over to the HMSC Haida. 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You can drop on by to the Haida until 5 o'clock today and until 10 till 5 tomorrow. 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Again, the walk starts at 2 o'clock. Registration starts at 1, but if you get out here now, you can do a little bit of a tour over at the HMSC Haida. All this and more over on our events page, kx947.fm. Thanks to Strode's Barbecue and Deli for making this trip possible. I'm Mitch in the KX 94.7 Events Cruiser.
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16: KX Weather.
0: Sunshine, 21 degrees today. Clear and 10 degrees tonight. Sunny and 21 tomorrow. Clouds rolling in for Monday with a high of 20 degrees. It is 16 right now in Brantford, 17 in Mississauga, 19 in Burlington. There's weather and more in KXCountry.fm.

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2: Good afternoon. It's 12 o'clock. I'm Nick Hughes with KX News, making news this hour. Hamilton is one of many cities across Ontario where protests are planned today as people rally against Doug Ford. They're calling for the premier to step down, citing a number of his laws and decisions. The Hamilton rally goes this afternoon at 2 o'clock near Centennial Parkway and Queenston Road. The investigation continues after a young hockey player from Stoney Creek collapsed during a training exercise last month. Greg Powers is Matthew Mayich's coach at Arizona State University. He spoke about the incident for the first time this week.
3: Players and coaches and staff who work with the team, we are all affected by what has happened, and everybody is coping with this in different ways.
2: Mayich, a prospect for the St. Louis Blues, remains in hospital. The Federal Competition Bureau is turning its attention to the way grocery stores set prices. Starting next week, officials will examine practices like algorithmic pricing, loyalty programs, shrinkflation, and skimpflation, which involves selling a lower quality product for the same price. A Chicago aquarium that took in two whales from Marineland says the animals had chronic pre-existing diseases before arriving. Shedd Aquarium says the two belugas they took in had significant gastrointestinal disease. They've both since passed away, but officials at the aquarium wouldn't say it was the cause of death. Four whales and a dolphin shipped out of Marineland have died since being sent out of the closed park. You can get old documents shredded and support a good cause in Oakville today. The Halton branch of Crime Stoppers is holding a fundraising event at Halton Police Headquarters, and that's happening from 8 until 1. They just want you to make a donation and watch your old documents get shredded. And former Leafs president Brendan Shanahan is recommending changes to junior men's hockey in Ontario. Shanahan was asked by Hockey Canada to conduct a review of junior hockey in the province. The report includes 11 recommendations, including the development of a standardized billeting policy and allowing players age 16 to 17 to register and play anywhere in the province. The Blue Jays play their second last game of the season at the Dome this afternoon. Treya Savage gets the start. The Tie Cats look to snap a four-game losing streak in Edmonton tonight. And Hamilton Forge FC are in BC to meet Vancouver FC at Langley Events Center. Weather is next.
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7: Quickly, before we get into your forecast, which looks really good, by the way, we've got an accident, Niagara-bound side of the QEW at Victoria. It is a nasty one. All lanes are closed. It looks like they're starting to close the lanes at Jordan Road, too. So bail off the highway if you can at the risk of getting stuck. Niagara-bound side of the QEW, we've got a big accident near Victoria Ave. Thanks to Steph for that. Appreciate you, Steph. Do drive safe, okay? Weather-wise, lots of sunshine. This weekend looks really good. Lots of sunshine today, a high of 21. Clear and 10 degrees tonight. Sunny and 21 tomorrow.

Clouds rolling back in, though, for Monday with a high of 20 degrees. 19 right now in both St. Catharines and Toronto. It's 20 degrees in the Hammer. There is weather and more at kxcountry.fm at 12:05. The latest from Morgan Wallen coming up. Some Tony Stevens, too, as we get you right back into another long ride of New Country with Megan Maroney.

0: one for Hot New Country, KX 94.7, home of the five grand cash quest. Tony Stevens with Nothing on Me, Morgan Wallen, too, and been by now. It is 12:15. We've got a big old accident, Niagara-bound side of the QEW, right around Victoria Avenue, closing some lanes. They're closing some ramps in that area as well. It is a mess if you are heading down to the falls. Bail off the highway if you can. Try to get off the highway at Bartlett. That's probably your best bet right now, but it is backing itself up right into the Grimsby area. So just avoid that stretch of highway if you can. We've got lanes closed on the Niagara-bound side of the QEW right around Victoria Avenue for this ongoing accident investigation. Okay, so I mentioned the KX 5 grand cash quest. Monday is going to be your first opportunity to find the cash. We've been airing clues for the last couple of days, and your next clue, by the way, will happen a little bit later on this hour. Give me like 10 minutes, and I'll give you another clue in search of the KX 5 grand. $5,000. It's invisible. We've hidden it in a real location somewhere in KX country. First person to find it gets to keep it. $5,000 could be yours. And Monday morning, Toff and Melissa will give you your first opportunity to take a stab as to where you think the money is hidden. Find the cash. It's yours. It's the KX $5,000 cash quest. Another clue is in about 10 minutes from now.
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2: 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I'm here at Eastwood Park, 111 Burlington Street in Hamilton. 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The Walk for Veterans registration starts at 1 o'clock, and the walk starts just after 2. 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Now, if you'd like to learn a little bit more about the forces, you can just go right across the road. 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You can learn all about the forces. They also have Sheridan College, Niagara College set up out there as well if you want to learn about different ways that you can not only get an education but also serve too. Come on down here to Eastwood Park. There's something to do for everyone. I'm Mitch in the KX 94.7 Events Cruiser.
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0: Sunny and 21 degrees today, clear and 10 tonight. Sunny and 21 again for our football Sunday tomorrow, and clouds rolling back in for Monday, though, with a high of 20 degrees. 19 right now in St. Catharines and Toronto. It's 20 degrees in the Hammer. There's weather and more at kxcountry.fm. It is 12:21. Another clue in the $5,000 cash quest coming up for you in less than 5 minutes as we get you right back into another long ride with Old Dominion.

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hitched down I-65. I climbed into her Trans Am, an hour below Birmingham. She was headed home and I was there for the ride.

0: Jason McCoy taking us to Dixieland this afternoon on KX 94.7. It is 12:34, 20 degrees in KX country, still dealing with major issues. Niagara-bound side of the QEW right around Victoria Avenue. All lanes were closed because of an accident. Things are a mess on the Niagara-bound side of the QEW right through Grimsby approaching those problems. Bail off the highway if you can. Jelly and Laney coming up, and we're going to Boston next.
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0: Number one for hot new country, KX 94.7. Never miss a clue in the KX 5 Grand Cash Quest by streaming us on all of your devices this weekend. Yeah, listen your way alongside Sully Burrows with his latest Put It On Me. Jelly and Lainey 2, Save Me at 12:47. Major issues on the Niagara Bound side of the QEW. Here's the deal. There was an accident right around Victoria Avenue. Closed the highway. Niagara Bound side, all lanes are closed at Victoria. That's where you're going to be forced off the highway. I would suggest trying to bail off the QEW a little earlier than that. Just got a text from Steph. It took her about 40 minutes to go less than a kilometer before she was finally able to get off the highway. So that's kind of what we're dealing with right now. Niagara Bound side of the QEW. As you approach Victoria Avenue, all lanes are closed right there. So bail when you can. And just to add to that, the Red Hill is also closed in both directions up and down the mountain for their annual maintenance. Traffic not great this afternoon. Madeline Merlot on the way in Shaboozy. He lit her up last night at the RBC Amphitheater. His latest is next.
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2: 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I'm here at Eastwood Park in Hamilton, 111 Burlington Street East, to drop on by for the Walk for Veterans. 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
0: Shades on today. Enjoy the sunshine while we've got it. Sunny and 21, clear and 10 degrees tonight. More the same tomorrow. Sunshine, 21 degrees. Clouds rolling back in for Monday, though, with a high of 20. It is 19 degrees right now in St. Catharines, 21 in both Hamilton and out in Toronto. There's weather and more at kxcountry.fm at 12:54. I'm out of here. Let's do this again tomorrow. But until then, enjoy the rest of your day and don't forget to be awesome, all right, as we roll into another long ride with the latest from Shaboozy.

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gotta start somewhere. Dance floor of a dive bar, you would've walked by and stole my heart. 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And I'd have known right then and there

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1: What's up, y'all? It's Cole Wetzel. I hear my new song with Ella Langley. How'd you get so jaded? I hit up Ella. We got on it. It didn't take us very long to get it whooped. And yeah, it turned out to be a really cool tune.
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0: and then, and they're always just such a nice surprise. I'm Linda. Thank you so much for making us a part of your weekend and streaming us live on all your devices. Today is National Pancake Day. I don't know who makes these things up and why it would be National Pancake Day today. But hey, if you didn't have that for breakfast today, maybe you'll have it for brekkie tomorrow. I love a good pancake, but I like my waffles too. Jordan Davis coming up, Russell Dickerson with his new one, and a beautiful memory from Lady A.
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10: Sunny and 21 this afternoon. Clear skies tonight with a low of 10. Sunny and 21 again tomorrow. Clouds rolling back in for Monday with a high of 20 degrees. There is weather and more at kxcountry.fm.

0: Megan Patrick, KX947, your daddy's smile. We had Lady A2 with Need You Now, a song that sat at the top of the charts for 5 weeks. Beautiful tune. We have Dustin Lynch on the way. He was rocking the stage at Misty City Music Fest last weekend. And we're also going to hear from a guy who's going to be playing halftime show at the Grey Cup.
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0: Number one for hot new country, KX 94.7 High Valley Fools. Morgan Wallen, I'm the problem, and think as you drunk Riley Green, who was named the halftime performer for this year's Grey Cup halftime show in Calgary in November. Good choice. Okay, the KX $5,000 cash quest is underway. Are you keeping track of the clues? Well, we've got another brand new clue coming up next hour. And starting on Monday, we are going to give you a chance to make a guess, okay? You'll hear the cue to be the ninth caller to make your guess in the KX $5,000 cash quest. And that will start on Monday. But next hour, a brand new clue. Don't miss it. We've got George Strait up next.
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2: Hey everyone, it's Mitch. I'm here at Eastwood Park, 111 Burlington Street East in Hamilton for the Walk for Veterans. The walk will be starting shortly. You can drop on by here still, however, to meet all of the community vendors and check out all the activities they got going on as well. Come on by, check it out, and once you meet everyone, maybe you'll donate, maybe you'll join the walk, but when you're done, head on over across the street to the reserve base. They're doing tours of the HMCS Haida, where our $3,000 KX cash quest was hidden. Congratulations again to Jesse, who won that one. And you can tour it for free. Check it out and meet all of the different people that not only maintain it, but also are working there at the Naval Reserve Base. Check it out here at Eastwood Park. It's on until about 3 o'clock today. And you can go see the Haida until 5 o'clock. Thanks to Strode's Barbecue and Deli for making this trip possible. I'm Mitch in the KX 94.7 Events Cruiser.
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1: 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Lainey Wilson here. This is my new song, Phone Keys Wallet. 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

0: number one for Hot New Country, KX 94.7. Thomas Rhett, After All the Bars Are Closed, and Dallas Smith, too, with Tipping Point. One of my favorites. A lot of people getting into the Halloween spirit a little early. Hidden Valley Ranch is going black for Halloween. Yeah. Their first Halloween product. So it's going to be a limited edition dressing called Spooky Ranch. And it's actually black in color. And it'll come in a glow-in-the-dark bottle. I'm not kidding you. The coloring comes from fruit juice and cocoa, they say. And Spooky Ranch is gluten-free. It'll contain no artificial flavors and will be available exclusively at Walmart. Not sure if the Walmart in Canada will have it, but if you find it, let me know.
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2: Hey everyone, it's Mitch. I'm here at Eastwood Park in Hamilton, 111 Burlington Street East. 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Drop on by here to Eastwood Park for the Canadian Walk for Veterans. I'm Mitch in the KX947 Events Cruiser.
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16: Sunny and 21 this afternoon, clear and 10 degrees overnight tonight. Sunshine, 21 again tomorrow. Clouds rolling in for Monday with a high of 20 degrees. There is weather and more at kxcountry.fm.

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0: Brock Phillips from KX, 94.7 something else. We had Kane Brown, too, with a woman. And Luke Combs, his latest is Rethink Some Things. Still to come this hour, we've got Jordan Davis, Ella Langley, and Taylor Swift up next.
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5: 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With the weather being a little chillier at night, I thought I'd hit you with a double whammy this week. Grade A roasting chickens, only $3.49 a pound. And assorted aged beef roast, only $7.49 a pound. 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

0: number one for Hot New Country. KX 94.7 Ella Langley with Be Her. If you missed it earlier in the week, Choosin' Texas, now the longest running number one song in Billboard Hot 100 history. Yeah, 23 weeks at number one. Nicely done, Ella. And hey, her and Tucker Wetmore, they've been dating apparently for some time. It's kind of nice to see how a couple can keep it under wraps. And yeah, well, the paparazzi got them the other day because they were out with some friends celebrating an industry event in Nashville. Caught them behind the lens. Oh, yes. Kenny Chesney coming up to kick off another long ride.
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2: Hey, everyone, it's Mitch. I'm here at Eastwood Park in Hamilton, 111 Burlington Street East. 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I'm Mitch in the KX947 Events Cruiser.
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0: Number one for Hot New Country, KX 94.7, Riley Green, Change My Mind. The 113th Grey Cup is happening this year, McMahon Stadium in Calgary, November 15th, and Riley Green has been chosen as the halftime show headliner. They've got such a great lineup. Sarah McLachlan going to be singing the anthem, accompanied by a final flight from the Canadian Forces Snowbirds. That'll be nice. Pre-game performance with Jim Cuddy and Greg Keeler of Blue Rodeo, and the kickoff show, James Barker Band, going to be playing. So sounds like it's going to be a lot of fun. Grey Cup in Calgary in November. Haley Benedict, brand new song from her coming up. John Party is next.
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2: 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Downtown Stony Creek is hosting Reggae Apple Fest on until 5 o'clock right now in downtown Stony Creek along King Street there. A little bit of parking around on the couple little lots they have, and a little bit of street parking as well, but they also have a bus route down there. You can drop on by for live reggae music, Steel Pan. 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You can check them on out. Again, it's on until 5 o'clock. No admission, just head on down, have some fun with the downtown Stony Creek folk. The food bank is usually set up out there, so if you have a non-perishable food donation, you can always drop it off too, or some cash donations as well. 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Head on down until 5 o'clock through downtown Stony Creek along King Street there. Again, a little bit of parking, but I wouldn't count on it. Thanks to Strode's Barbecue and Deli for making this trip possible. I'm Mitch in the KX 94.7 Events Cruiser.
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4: sunny and 21 degrees this afternoon, clear, and 10 degrees tonight. Sunshine again tomorrow, high of 21. Clouds in for Monday with a high of 20 degrees. There is weather and more at kxcountry.fm.

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0: Christine Brody from KX 94.7 Whiskey and a Teacup. I heard nothing but amazing stories about Dean Brody and the Reclaws RBC Amphitheater this past Thursday. They always put on a fun show. Co-Wetzel Jesse Murfin there with High Road, and we heard new Haley Benedict, Party Without You. We've got brand new Cody Johnson up next.
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He's a ranch hand in a pinch, man. Hotter than the red on the cattle brand. Cause she's a gold digger with a quick trigger. A cast iron skillet swinging lid flipper. Now he's a double wide on the county line. Sipping on a six pack of Lone Star Light. She did him dirty, took him to

horseback. Now he's a buckskin, 15 hands, 5-time team road champion.

0: Number one for Hot New Country, KX 94.7, Dallas Smith, Good Time Goes, and Thomas Rhett. What's your country song? Are you keeping track of the clues? The KX 5 Grand Cash Quest is on, and starting on Monday, we're going to give you a chance to start guessing. Make your guess. $5,000 invisible, hidden in a real location somewhere in KX country, and the first person to find it can keep it. And the good news is, we have another clue, a brand new clue coming up next hour. Sam Hunt will kick off our next long ride.
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11: I don't know if you were looking at me or not. You probably smile like that all the time. 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

0: Number one for Hot New Country, KX 94.7, Tennille Arts, Somebody Like That. Kenny Chesney with Carry On. Brand new album from Kenny just came out yesterday, Silver Sands Marina, which is an actual place in Guilford, New Hampshire. Not the Caribbean, Kenny says. He said the marina actually inspired the title track and the cover image. 21st studio album. Wow. Yeah, he's had quite the career. And he and Eric Church and I guess a whole bunch of other artists bringing a stadium tour. Closest would be, I guess, Buffalo and Detroit. Alan Jackson is coming up. So is Tim Hicks and Kelsey Ballerini.
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13: Clear and 10 degrees tonight, sunny and 21 tomorrow, cloudy and 20 degrees on Monday. There is weather and more at kxcountry.fm.

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0: Number one for Hot New Country, KX 94.7 Luke Combs, Sleepless in a Hotel Room, and Kelsey Ballerini with Hole in the Bottle. I'm Linda. Still to come, Ella Langley. We got Dustin Lynch with Jelly Roll and a classic that we're going to sing along to from Dolly Parton.
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0: 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And just yesterday, we celebrated 9 to 5 day. Do something good. I always say, just do something good. Spread kindness every single day. But I loved how they chose 9 to 5, September 25th, Dolly Parton Day yesterday. Hope you celebrate it. Zach John King is coming up to kick off our next long ride.
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0: 101 for Hot New Country, KX, 94.7 High Valley Fools, and Riley Green, Think As You Drunk. Were you a fan of Gilligan's Island? It was on this day in 1964 that Gilligan's Island debuted. And you know what else? Were you a fan of the Brady Bunch? I sure was. On this day, 1969, the Brady Bunch debuted on ABC. Couple of really cool shows that take us down memory lane. Thanks for being here. I'm Linda, Keith Urban, Zach McPhee, Morgan Wallen, all coming up.
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9: Clear skies tonight. Overnight, we're down to 10 degrees. Sunny and 21 tomorrow. Clouds back in for Monday with a high of 20 degrees. There is weather and more at kxcountry.fm.

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0: 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Still to come, Justin Moore. We got Owen Riegling, Luke Bryan with his brand new one is next.
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0: Number one for Hot New Country, KX 94.7 Cameron Whitcomb. He was a big winner last weekend at the CCMA Awards, Kingdom of Fear, Time's Ticking Two with Justin Moore. Somebody said to me yesterday, because yesterday being September the 25th, they said, I don't know if you want to hear this, but it's 3 months till Christmas. And I just said, you're right. I didn't want to hear it, and I walked away. Oh, it's inevitable, isn't it? Oh, my goodness. We have a great lineup of tunes coming up. We're going to kick it off next with Big and Rich.
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0: In country, KX 94.7 Aaron Burchett, Dirt Road in him, Ella Langley to choose in Texas, 23 weeks, record breaking on the Billboard Hot 100. What are you doing this weekend? The Milton Fall Fair is on. Yes, the full-blown fair midway, demolition derby, truck and tractor pull, petting zoo. The kids always love that. Just the fair in general. And the food. Got to go have that corn dog. Do enjoy whatever you choose to do. And thank you for bringing us along as you can stream us on all your devices at KX947.FM. Thelma and James up next.
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0: Star Stump, Johnny Walker back to me, and Thomas Rhett with Riley Green on Half of Me. So great to have you along on this weekend and streaming us wherever you are at KX947.FM. Jackson Dean on the way, Zach Top, and Nate Holler.
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0: 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Going to be a relaxing time this evening and into tomorrow, doing a last-minute jaunt to my sister's cottage up in Port Colborne, and kind of a last hurrah for this season, so to speak. But it'll be nice. Play a little cornhole, have some laughs, few bevvies, bonfire. You got it. And I hope you're having a great weekend, too. We've got John Party, Tay-Bay Sam Hunt coming up.
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0: Number one for Hot New Country, KX 94.7. Morgan Wallen, the new song is called Bean By Now, and the Reclaws with Drake Milligan and Honky Tonkin' About, kicking off another Saturday night at KX 94.7. Happy weekend. I'm Durham. Welcome to fall. It's been a great start to the fall. Sunny skies for the last bunch of days here in KX Country. Today, gorgeous. Tomorrow and into next week, looking pretty great as well. And a harvest moon tonight. So do be heading outside, getting dark. Well, already dark just after 7 o'clock, and beautiful moon tonight. I'm sure we'll be seeing lots of pictures up on our Facebook feeds tomorrow morning. Let's have a great night together. Turn that radio up. We got Tony Stevens, we got the Zach Brown Band on the way, and Braden King up next.
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0: 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Always streaming to all your devices. Tony Stevens, Nothing on Me, and the Zach Brown Band. They got their toes in the water on a Saturday night. Jade Eagleson, Shaboozy on the way. Jason Aldean with Carrie Underwood up next.
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0: 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Dallas Smith, Good Time Goes, and Post Malone, Blake Shelton. Somebody, it's Saturday night. Pour me a drink, because we're coming up on 8 o'clock. I'm Derm. Well, the Atlanta Falcons proved a whole bunch of people wrong in the KX 94.7 pick'em pool on Thursday night, having no problem at all with the Green Bay Packers. Yeah, I did have the pack, so 0-1 going into Sunday number two with the KX 94.7 football pick'em pool. 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